0: turn it up. Loving, I'm living, so we turn it up. Yeah, we turn it up. Det her er Radio Solo.
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2: 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This is Bruno Mars.
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0: Ooh! 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

0: Before you go, there's something I want you to have.
1: Oh, it's beautiful. But wait a minute, isn't this...
0: Yeah, yes it is.
1: But I thought the old lady dropped it into the ocean in the air.
0: Well, baby, I went down and got it for you.

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Gode sange. Du lytter til Radio Solo. I'm about to turn the heater. Turn up your radios. Let's go.

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2: What's up, guys? This is Bruno Mars.
1: It's Lady Gaga.
0: And this is our song.
1: Time with the Solo.